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I love how he says sanity. Zach Top on 92.9 The Grid. I'm Amanda. Now, we love this supergroup, Roadhammers, lead singer Jason McCoy. You hear him right here. He's part of our family with nothing but the 90s. He's a girl on the billboard.

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2: My favorite part of the day when we get to play songs that you don't normally hear on the radio. I want to talk about Oliver Anthony here. So, his song, Rich Men North of Richmond, went absolutely viral. It was insane. The music industry was going at him like a feeding frenzy for him to sign a record deal. And Oliver said, no, let's take it slow. I don't want to go on tour. I don't want to be famous. I just want to make music. And when I know people relate to it and they reach out to me and say how it's helped them through their lives, that's all he wants to do. So we're not going to see this guy going on tour anytime soon, just putting out music when he wants to, on his own terms. This is Richmond, North of Richmond, Oliver Anthony.

a song you don't normally hear on the radio as we go off the grid with Oliver Anthony, a man who turned down millions of dollars in record deals because he doesn't want to be famous. He doesn't want to go on tour. He just wants to make music and put it out on his own terms. I respect that. My name's Amanda. This is 92.9 The Grid. I have a boot stomping, really catchy song for you. This is Dasha with Austin.

having a good time on a Sunday night with Blue Rodeo. Hey, it's Amanda. Thank you so much for texting in, by the way. 306-477-9292. Caden in Ormond said, we should be playing this song at least 3 times a day. It's a new one from Morgan Wallen. This is Bean by Now.

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John Deere Green for everybody in the combine right now. Trying the best to get the crops off. Harvest, not exactly ideal this year, but weather this weekend is doing all right. At least the wind is helping dry things out. So big shout out to all of our farmers. My name's Amanda. This is 92.9 The Grid. I got a new song here from Luke Combs. This is Be By You.

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0: I don't know if that is a compliment. I think he thinks it is. I'm just judging from the back roads from where I'm from, out by Lampman, an area. Some of those back roads were really bumpy. And I'm not talking washboards. I'm talking like big bumps, big stones. Not really good time. My name's Amanda. This is 92.9 The Grid. Who do we have here on the phone?
1: It's Morgan calling.
0: Morgan, what song do you want to hear on a Sunday evening?
1: Can I hear The Thunder Rolls by Garth Brooks?
0: Oh, yes. Morgan, this is my all-time favorite song since I was a little girl. I'm not even kidding. I have this core memory driving in my mom's navy blue Mustang from Estevan to the farm out in Frobisher. And it was the entire half hour. Every time that song ended, I made her rewind it, play it back over and over and over again. And by the time the weekend was over and we're headed back home, mysteriously that tape went missing. I'll never forget it. I have been hooked ever since.

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Owen Riegling's Love, Hate, Love. I love that buildup, and he just smashes it. My name's Amanda. This is 92.9 The Grid. Doesn't feel like fall these days. It definitely looks it with the leaves and how short our days are getting. But you know what? 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When the sun goes down, everything gets hotter.

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3: So this song has been gaining momentum ever since it came out this past spring, and I would love to know your thoughts on this. 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

0: It's climbing steady on the charts. Luke Combs, Rethink Some Things. It is our future pick tonight, and I would love to know your thoughts on it. Should we keep playing it? From Luke Combs? 306-477-9292. My name's Amanda. Thank you so much for letting me hang out with you this evening. We got an interesting week ahead weather-wise. Things start to cool off midweek, but I mean, as we get into October, we still in the double digits? Man, this is looking okay. Gonna leave you with the Roadhammers, that super group with their iconic song, I'm a Roadhammer, on 92.9 The Grid.
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4: Nothing but the 90s. It is Jason McCoy with you on the heels of Canadian Country Music Week. We had a great time in Saskatoon. We're going to talk about that, celebrate some of the artists that we did celebrate at the Legends Show and the Legends Tour. So we'll get to that in a bit. Got a double shot of Jody Messina coming up. We're also headed to Hollywood, Lights, Camera, Country, celebrating country music in Tinseltown with Garth Brooks. And we're going to hear from hitmaker John Party. He'll talk about one of the most influential songs of the 90s that had a big impact on his sound as well. Right now we're rolling through 1994, one of the biggest hits from this guy and one of my favorites.

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1: We are headed to Hollywood for Lights, Camera Country with Garth Brooks. There you go. So Garth, of course, the voice of the 90s and pretty much a pop culture phenomenon back at it. I mean, by high demand. So he's a guy who retired, then he came back and he retires. He goes, well, we just can't get enough Garth. So if he wants to play, we're going to pay. Now, if you recall, Garth, of course, no stranger to Hollywood and all things TV and movie. Like, he actually hosted Saturday Night Live a couple of times, pulling double duty as musical guest and host. He appeared on Saturday Night Live with guests Shania Twain and Faith Hill, and also with the Chris Gaines experiment in 1999. I have mixed feelings about Garth Brooks in tights. I mean, not good ones. You know what? It's awkward. Garth actually fully adopted the persona. He was trying to pass it off as some tortured Australian rock artist named Chris Gaines. And, yeah, he had a soul patch and black hair and tights. And it was just awkward. Anyway, Garth, you don't have to be nobody else. We love you just the way you are. In fact, he played this song on Saturday Night Live, became one of his signature hits. It's Garth and Two Pina Coladas on Nothing.

If your name is Alan, Faith, Reba, or Shania, you're in the right place. This is Nothing But the 90s with Jason McCoy.

UFC CMA Hall of Famer and my tour mate in the Great Canadian Road Trip, Canadian legend icon, that is Michelle Wright from 1992, a U.S. chart topper, one of only nine Canadians who have put one at the top of the chart south of the border. We're going to be headed out on the road with the Great Canadian Road Trip, Doc Walker, alongside Michelle right there and myself, heading to your town throughout October and November. Check out the GreatCanadianRoadTrip.com and hope to see you on the road. Got some Mark Wills on the way, some Sawyer Brown right now, from one Canadian country queen to another. From 1999, a number one for her, Shania Twain, Come On Over on Nothing But the 90s.

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7: Well, we're not a full weekend of the fall season yet, but it's starting to feel like it. Not a bad weekend at home here in Ontario. Don't know where you're listening from, but hey, we are into fall. It jumped in on us on Tuesday, and here we go. You know what's next, right? We won't talk about it. Anyway, enjoy the

colors. We'll get to it when we get to it. Speaking of getting to it, we got Sawyer Brown on deck, got some Reba McEntire teed up, along with some Nitty Gritty Dirt Band. Right now, we're rolling over to 1999, a song written by Skip Ewing, Debbie Moore, and Bill Anderson. Yeah, Whisperin' Bill Anderson, who has had a number one single in every decade of his career, either him singing it or writing it for someone else. And he was one of the pens behind this smash hit from Mark Wills. It's Wish You Were Here on Nothing But the Night.

Nothing but the 90s, Julian Austin's debut single from 1997's album, What My Heart Already Knows. That's Little Old Kisses, Jason McCoy with you. And next hour, a double shot from Jody Messina. We're going to hear from hitmaker John Party. He's going to talk about one of the most influential songs from the 90s and a song that had a big influence on his sound. Right now, we're hitting 1993 with Sawyer Brown and a song written by Mac McAnally. I'll let you look that name up, but the bottom line is this guy wrote a lot of hits through the 90s, and now his son Shane is writing a lot of hits that you hear on the radio today. So it kind of runs in the family. Anyway, this song written by Mac and Mark Miller. Mark Miller, of course, the lead singer of Sawyer Brown. He's no spring chicken, but he still dances just as great as he did in the 90s. So if you go see the show, you're like, this guy's the Energizer Bunny. I don't know how he does it, but he does it. Here's the third number one for Sawyer Brown from 1993. It's Thank God for You on Nothing But the

Nothing but the 90s, Jason McCoy with you, and that is the one and only Colin Ray from 1993's album Extremes. Now that song, I love this, when artists record songs that were written by other artists. So this song was written by Tony Hazelton and slide guitar player, vocalist extraordinaire, Leroy Parnell. Pretty cool, eh? So Leroy actually wrote the song, thought he was going to put it on his record, but it didn't really fit with what he was doing at the time. So his producer played it for Colin's producer. Colin cut it. Hey, everybody's happy. Get your fishing pole, because we're going fishing with Nitty Gritty Dirt Band and just a few. But right now, we got the Redheaded Wonder herself. And actually, we just celebrated Redhead Appreciation Day this past Thursday. But every day is Redhead Appreciation Day when she's singing. From the Rumor Has It album, a number one for her, it's the Okie herself, Reba McEntire, and You Lie on Nothing.

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0: We're going back. Nothing but the 90s.
8: Nothing but the 90s. It is Jason McCoy with you as we embrace the fall season. Hey, speaking of which, we got a fan flashback request from my home province of Ontario. And, well, that's coming up in just a little bit. Also got that double shot from Jody Messina. And John Party's going to check in with one of the songs that had a big influence on him and his sound. Right now, it's time for Where Are They Now? And we are talking nitty-gritty dirt bands.
0: Where are they now?
8: Now, the song from the 1987 album Hold On, but of course, had a huge influence on the 90s. Now, the Nitty Gritty Dirt Band wrapped up their final touring season in June of this year, finishing their multi-year All the Good Times wrap-up farewell tour after 60 years of making music. Their final live concert, June 18, at the Mission Ballroom in Denver, Colorado. But when it's in your blood, it's in your blood. You never say never again, and the band have said, hey, although as a band they're not going to be touring officially anymore, they're still all working on musical projects. Of course they are. And they've got a string of hits, Mr. Bojangles, Cadillac Ranch, and of course this one here, their signature song. And if you read through the lyrics for Fishing in the Dark, you come to the conclusion that I don't think it's really about fishing. No. Anyway, we love to sing along. Let's do it. Nitty Gritty Dirt Band, Fishing in the Dark on Nothing But the 90s.

Nothing but the 90s. Jason McCoy with you here. Our first full weekend of fall. That's right. Jumping into fall this past Tuesday. And, well, here we are. So might as well embrace it. Lots of fall fairs going on this weekend. And, hey, our fan flashback request comes to us from my home province of Ontario. A little request from Tom and the gang ready to rip up some dirt at the International Plowing Match this weekend in Wyarton, Ontario. Want to hear some Travis Tritt? Crank up some TROUBLE. Tom, here you go. Turn it up on Nothing But the 90s.

There you go, Doc Walker. I always say that from Winnipeg, Manitoba, and they always correct me. They say, no, we're from Portage la Prairie. So there you go. The pride of Portage la Prairie, Doc Walker. And don't forget, if you're at a party with them, you get to drinking, just remember, no matter what they say, they're not real doctors. Yeah, fact. There they are with Rocky Girl, song written by yours truly. Hey, coming up, we got a double shot from Jody Messina. Right now, we're rolling over to 1998 and a song that spent 4 weeks at the top of the charts for Tim McGraw. It's Where the Green Grass Grows on Nothing But the 90s.

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0: This is Nothing But the 90s with your host, Jason McCoy. Double shot.
8: Well, what's better than one Jody Messina song? I says two. We got a double shot from Jody, and this one from her 1990 album, I'm All Right. And it was originally recorded by Dottie West and released in 1979. Written by Randy Goodrum and a fellow who went on to produce the Judds and their entire run of smash hits, Brent Mayer. Now, as I said, Dottie West took it all the way to the top of the charts in 1979. Jody Messina released it in 1999, but only made it to number two on the charts. It was famously blocked by a multi-week run from Lone Star and their smash, Amazed. Number two on the charts, number one in my heart, Jody Messina, Lesson in Leaving on

0: nothing but the 90s. 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
1: Jason McCoy with you, nothing but the 90s. In the middle of a double shot from the one and only Jody Messina. Sliding over to 1998 now. And the title track to her smash album, written by Phil Vassar, spent 3 weeks at the top of the charts. It's I'm All Right on Nothing But the 90s. Well,

at the top of the charts. If you're not in it for love, I'm out of here. It's Jason McCoy with you. Welcome back to Nothing But the 90s. Well, we had a great time last week in Saskatoon for the CCMAs. Saskatoon, thank you so much for being a fantastic host city. And part of the CCMA celebration was the CCMA Legends Tour. So we spent about a week and a half touring throughout Saskatchewan with Jason Blaine filling in for Charlie Major, Carolyn Don Johnson, myself, and everyone's favorite, Michelle Wright. And it was great spending time on the bus with Michelle, talking about all the hit songs she's had throughout the years, including one of my faves, Safe in the Arms of Love. So pretty interesting story behind that song. It was originally recorded in 1986 by a band called Wild Choir, then again in 1989 by Bailey and the Boys, but it really didn't even break the top 40. It was Michelle Wright who took it to radio in a big way the first time in 1994, as from her Reasons Why album. Now, it was Martina McBride which would take it to the top of the charts in 1995, but a little interesting connection here. Martina's manager, who also managed Bryan Adams, lived in Vancouver. So my suspicion is he heard Michelle Wright's version on Canadian radio and said, I think that'd be perfect for my client Martina McBride in the U.S. Well, regardless of how she heard it, she did. She recorded it and she took it to the top of the charts. But it will always be a Michelle Wright song to me. Here's Martina McBride from the 1995 Wild Angels album and her version of Safe in the Arms of Love on Nothing.

0: Nothing but the 90s. Here's Neil McCoy, no relation, and No Doubt About It from 1994. Jason McCoy with you. Thanks for joining us each and every week, celebrating the best decade of country, the 90s. And you know who agrees? John Party. We asked John Party if he could pick one song as a standout favorite from the decade.
1: I mean, I feel like the ultimate country 90s jam is Chattahoochee. I mean, it's like from the lick to the beat to the, you just go to somewhere when you hear that song. I mean, that was a huge, huge song. And that's one for me.
0: I would have to agree with John Party. From 1993, a song that won Alan Jackson the ACM Single of the Year and spent 4 weeks at the top of the charts. It's Chattahoochee. Turn it up on Nothing But the

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0: 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Nothing but the 90s on this day in country music.
10: Jason McCoy with you, and we're talking 1989. Okay, sure, that's the 80s, but the perfect setup to the 90s. It was on this day Randy Travis released his fourth studio album, No Holding Back, which became his fourth consecutive number one selling country album. Not too bad, eh? Four number one albums in a row. Three singles released from this album, including It's Just a Matter of Time, Hard Rock Bottom of Your Heart, and this one here, a song written by Alan Shamblin, inspired by his real-life great-grandfather. It's He Walked on Water on Nothing But the 90s.

Canada's own Beverly Mahood from 1998, and that is Radio 101. It is Jason McCoy with you. 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Rolling back to 1995 from the album simply titled 4, it's Diamond Rio walking away on Nothing But the 90s.

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8: Cal, there you are. What are you doing behind the store? And why are you sprawled out on that lawn chair?
9: Just trying to squeeze every last bit of the sunshine.
8: Did you set up that tiki bar? 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
9: 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You have to spell it out. 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
9: You keep working. I'm going to stay out here and tan my hide.
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2: Everyone has their own reasons for drinking responsibly. 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
1: Hey, guys, keep up the good work. 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
3: Breaker 1-9, this here's a rubber duck. You got a copy on me, Big Ben? Come on. 10-4, Big Ben, for sure. By golly, it's clean clear to Flagtown. Come on. Yeah, it's a big 10-4 there, Big Ben. Yeah, we definitely got those.

the 6th of June in a Kenworth pulling logs. Cab over Pete with a reefer on and a Jimmy hauling hogs. We just headed for Bear on I-10 about a mile out of Shaggy Town. I says, Big Ben, this here's the rubber duck, and I'm about to put the hammer down.

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By the time we hit that shy town and bailed

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2: Cal, are you all dressed up in work clothes?
3: You look surprised.
2: Very surprised. I mean, you got the coveralls, boots, hat, gloves.
3: It's harvest season, straight guy. Wanted to get dressed for the part. Caltown has everything I need, too, to wear for the season.
2: Really? What are you going to harvest?
3: Remember that garden I planted?
2: You mean the garden that I planted for you?
3: Yeah, that's the one. I just want to look good while I watch you do all the work for me.
2: But I'm not dressed for gardening.
3: It's called harvesting, straight guy. Look, maybe you just need to get to Caltown. They have the jeans, the boots, the shirts, and the hats. They have everything you need.
2: Well, that is true.
3: And when you're working hard, you got to make sure to stay hydrated. So bring a big drink of water. For me. I get thirsty watching you work.
0: In town, out of town, for all your Western wear, it's gotta be Cowtown. Shirts and hats, boots and belts, and over 7,000 pairs of jeans. Cowtown Canada on Facebook.
2: Cal, what happened to your garden? Everything is stripped bare.
3: Yeah, I've been snacking.
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2: Back at it, Brad. Happy Monday.
3: Back at it.
2: How was your weekend?
3: It was good. It was fast. How about yours?
2: Yes, fast. Yes.
3: Faster.
2: Yes. I feel like we were just here, were we not?
3: Yeah.
2: Aww. Major announcement coming up at 7 a.m. with a chance to win tickets as well. More details coming up. And as always, Zach Bryan gets us going. We're going to do this every day until we interview him or meet the man. This is his Heading South on the Grid.

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2: 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We're at 6 a.m. What are we doing for 4? Oh, so it's a little cooler for a temp. Brett, what's going on this morning?
1: Welcome to our last few days of September. And if you aren't a fan of the heat, well, we're back to seasonal temps this week. That means daytime highs around 16 degrees and lows around plus 3. Construction to install a new sanitary sewer on Circle Drive East is scheduled to begin, yes, today. The work will take place around southbound Circle Drive East. That's between Attridge Drive and just south of 108th Street. This should take about 3 months, so a speed reduction will be in place for that area. 22nd Street westbound resurfacing, yeah, it begins again today. That's from Idlewild Drive all the way to Avenue North. Wanuskewin Heritage Park is holding a special National Day of Truth and Reconciliation this Wednesday. Everything from dancing and drumming to fiddle playing and basket making, plus some educational sessions will take place. Admission by donation and carpooling is encouraged. Would you drink your craft dinner? Katie is officially in the soda game. They've teamed up with Solly's Craft Soda for a limited edition cream soda with a hint of that famous cheesy Katie flavor. Sweet, fizzy, and supposedly super cheesy.
0: Yuck.
1: Oh, come on. You don't want to drink your macaroni?
0: No.
1: And that's what's going on this morning.
0: The Jays wrap up a rough season at home with a win over the Reds last night. 5-1 the final. Toronto saying goodbye to a couple of Blue Jays last night as well.
3: And George Springer making his way off the field, possibly for the last time in his big league career. He doesn't want to go. He doesn't want to take those last couple of steps. An embrace from Vladimir Guerrero Jr., those two close like brothers. 6 years here in Toronto, including that home run that put him into the World Series last year.
0: And then Mad Max.
3: There's the move. There's the moment. What a performance. Max Scherzer giving himself, his family, and everybody here and watching at home a memory they'll have for a long time. This was special.
0: I love both of those guys.
1: Yeah.
0: Springer and Mad Max. The Riders with a disappointing Friday night in Vancouver. They fall to the Lions 31-24. Next up for the Rough Riders, the Stamps at Mosaic. That's another Friday nighter. U of S Huskies with a big win in Regina on Saturday. 38-31 the final. They played in Mosaic as well. Hilltops with a tough loss at home on Saturday night. They fell to the Regina Thunder 19-16. The Blades win their sixth straight home opener 5-2 over the PA Raiders on Saturday night. They also beat the Raiders on Friday night.
1: And how about that proposal?
0: Okay.
1: At the Blades game. She did say yes.
0: Said
1: so
0: yes.
1: It worked out.
0: Okay, worked out. Oilers won their final preseason game on Saturday, 4-1 over the Flames. That's four straight preseason wins. Not going to read too much into that. Edmonton's season opener against the Canucks tomorrow night.
1: A nice sunny day ahead. We'll warm up to 20 degrees this afternoon with light winds. Tonight, clear skies and 6 degrees is the low. Tomorrow, 19.
0: It's jacket weather. You'll need one today. 4 degrees right now.
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0: That's Josh Ross, single again. Good morning. I'm Locker. That is my friend Brett.
1: Hello.
0: And we have an announcement at 7 a.m. Brett?
1: Do we ever?
0: Big one. Now, we talked on the weekend about how we're going to give away the tickets that are attached to said announcement. And on top of the tickets today, we have beat the box office tickets for the rest of the week, okay?
1: Okay.
0: So, you're winning today. You're winning Tuesday. Okay, you're getting tickets all week long.
1: Yeah.
0: Okay. Today we're going to make it very simple.
1: Yep.
0: We're just going to open up the phone lines, 306-477-9292, and we're going to just answer until we get to the 92nd caller.
1: Yep.
0: Okay? So it's simple. So everybody has the same odds. We're not picking, like, our favorites.
1: Nope.
0: Like, Lock picked the goat. The grid goat on Friday. So it's none of that. It's just get to the phones and yep. Go nuts.
1: You're going to want to tune in for this.
0: 7 a.m. Just after the 7 a.m. news. Okay? We'll give you a chance to get in on that. Terry Clark's Girls Lie 2 on the grid.

0: was Terry Clark, Girls Don't Lie, 92.9 The Grid. Locker and Brett. Journey last night, we missed it.
1: We missed it.
0: I know. I got something though.
1: Okay.
0: For everybody, like Brett and I, who missed Journey last night, a little treat for you. This is Miley Cyrus covering Journey.

0: go. Here we go.
1: I'm forever yours. Faithfully.
0: That would be on my list of favorite Journey tunes. What's yours?
2: Oh, don't stop leaving. Typical girl.
0: Okay. I'll let you. Mine is When the Lights Go Down in the City. I love that song. That's enough from us. Chad Brownlee, this is The Grid.

0: Chad Brownlee. Forever's got to start somewhere. 92.9 The Grid. I don't know if... Do you watch American Idol?
1: Yes.
0: Okay,
1: yes.
0: I still watch that show.
1: You look like the type that would.
0: I'm sorry. They make dreams come true. I remember Cameron Whitcomb's first appearance.
1: Oh, yeah, his audition.
0: And his audition in particular. And now look at him.
1: Just flourishing.
0: Just killing it. This is his Kingdom of Fear. Cameron Whitcomb on The Grid.

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1: Just want to say that just back in town from work and listen for the first couple hours of the new station. 2 hours in, I love what you guys are doing. 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

0: You can't go wrong with a little Zach Brown Band on a Monday morning as she's walking away. 92.9 The Grid. Sylvia is now a member of our Grid Gang. We're unofficially calling it the Grid Gang. She's out there. 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
1: Hey, Sylvia, what are you driving?
2: Right now I drive a Ford Escape. And my husband drives a Dodge.
0: Do you guys fight about the Ford versus Dodge?
2: We used to, but I like his Dodge. So,
0: okay. All right. Does he have a picture? What is that?

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1: I would suggest one of my favorite Canadian artists that we're playing right now, Owen Riegeling and Old Dirt Roads. 92.9 The Grid, Locker and Brett, 19 and sunny today, and the rest of the week looks good as well.
2: It's going to be consistent all through the week.
1: Yeah.
2: It'll be sunny.
1: A little cooler. Like, it's 4 degrees right now, so you're definitely, you know, you're going to want a coat on the way out the door. But, yeah, it's fine.
2: Who doesn't love sweater weather?
1: Sweater weather. Sweater weather. Alan Jackson. 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

0: Alan Jackson, Don't Rock the Jukebox. And again, at 7 a.m. here on the grid, a major announcement. So we're closing in on that. We're just past 6:30 right now. What's going on this morning, Brett?
1: Things aren't getting any easier. First, gas prices. Now food prices are on the rise. As a result, people are making changes in how they shop, making more trips and becoming more strategic in what we buy. Downtown water main work continues on 25th Street. The closures of the 2nd Avenue and 4th Avenue intersections will continue this week. Once paving at 2nd Avenue is complete, that intersection, it's going to reopen. A closure at 1st Avenue and 25th Street East will begin next Monday, October 5th. Just a heads up there. Wanuskewin Heritage Park is holding a special National Day for Truth and Reconciliation this Wednesday. Everything from dancing to drumming and fiddle playing to basket making, plus educational sessions. Admission by donation, carpooling is encouraged. At the pumps this morning, yes, some relief. Regular gas in Saskatoon, it's sitting around $1.74 a liter. That's 7 cents down since last week. Taylor Swift made history last night, and Nirvana was awarded the Video Vanguard Award at MTV Video Music Awards in Los Angeles. Swift received the annual Artist Director Honors, making her the most awarded artist in VMA history. She was previously tied with Beyonce for the most wins, with 30 each. And that's what's going on this morning.
0: Jays wrapped up a rough season at home with a win over the Reds. At least they finished on a positive note. 5-1 the final. Toronto saying goodbye to a couple of Blue Jays last night as well.
2: And George Springer making his way off the field, possibly for the last time in his big league career. He doesn't want to go. He doesn't want to take those last couple of steps. An embrace from Vladimir Guerrero Jr., those two close like brothers. 6 years here in Toronto, including that home run that put him into the World Series last year.
0: He was pretty emotional, actually.
1: He's an emotional guy, I think.
0: And then Mad Max was up next.
2: There's the move. There's the moment. What a performance. Max Scherzer giving himself, his family, and everybody here and watching at home a memory they'll have for a long time. This was special.
0: I'm a Mad Max fan. I'll miss him. I definitely will. The Riders with a disappointing Friday night in Vancouver. Hard one to watch. They fall to the Lions 31-24. Next up for our Rough Riders, the Stampeders at Mosaic. That's another Friday nighter. The U of S Huskies with a big win in Regina on Saturday, 38-31, the final there. The Hilltops with a tough loss at home on Saturday night at the Gordie Howe Complex, falling to the Regina Thunder, 19-16. Blades with their sixth straight home opener win, 5-2 over the PA Raiders on Saturday night. They also beat the Raiders on Friday night. The Oilers won their final preseason game on Saturday, 4-1 over the Flames. That's four straight preseason victories.
1: Whoa.
0: And it means nothing because it's the preseason. Right. Edmonton's season opener is against the Canucks tomorrow night.
1: A beautiful sunny day ahead. We'll warm up to 20 degrees later this afternoon. Light winds tonight, clear skies, and 6 degrees is the low. Tomorrow, 19.
0: Cool start, though. 4 degrees right now.
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1: Major.
0: To be more specific, just after 7, okay?
1: Yeah.
0: And then we'll be beating the box office all week long, so you have a chance to win tickets. And we got a very simple contest today. Just caller number 92 at what number?
1: 306-477-9292.
0: Good luck with that, Gord Bamford, when your lips are so close on The Grid.

0: Gore Bamford on the grid. We're probably going to see some pretty serious traffic issues around this construction, Brett.
1: Yeah, downtown water main work. It's going to continue on 25th Street. That closure is on 2nd Avenue and 4th Avenue in the intersection.
0: All right, so that's going to slow us down, yeah.
1: Yeah, until paving's done.
0: Yeah. And then if you have any updates this morning on anything else causing problems, 306-477-9292, pass it along.
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0: I'd like to have a beer with Luke Combs.
1: Me too.
0: That'd be fun.
1: I'm coming.
0: Yeah. We got to get to his show in Edmonton.
1: We're
0: hitchhiking
1: there.
0: We've got to figure out how to get there, make that happen. I'm Locker. That's Brett.
1: Good morning, The Grid.
2: Hi there. Am I calling 92?
0: We are not doing it yet. So just after the announcement at 7. So you jump the gun a little bit. What's your name?
2: Sounds good. Amanda.
0: Amanda. And do you have any idea who it is?
2: I'm hoping it's Garth Brooks, but I honestly have no idea.
0: Garth is touring right now.
1: Oh.
0: Interesting guess. All right. Hang in there for that announcement. This is Tim McGraw on The Grid.

0: Tim McGraw's down on the farm, 92.9 The Grid. I'm Locker. That's Brett.
1: Big announcement just after 7 a.m. this morning. Chance to win two tickets. We're looking for caller number 92.
0: And we had a chance to hook up with Morgan Griffiths when he was in town for the CCMAs. And one of the questions we asked him was just, when did you take the next step? When did you feel like you got to that next level?
2: I feel like when I started songwriting. Yeah. Because when I started playing in gigs and stuff like that, I just learned covers. And then when I took that step to actually sit down and try and write songs and then feel the passion in writing and all of that and just connected with it right there, I feel like that was where the tables turned and it was just going from there.
0: Awesome.
2: I just loved it.
0: And here he is, Morgan Griffiths with Just Being Me on The Grid.

0: 92.9 The Grid. We got that announcement coming up very, very soon. Hang in there. We'll be giving away tickets for the announcement as well. 4 degrees. Brett, what's going on this morning?
1: Happy Monday, and welcome to the last few days of September. And if you aren't a fan of the heat, we're back to seasonal temps this week. That means daytime highs around 16 degrees and lows around plus 3. Construction to install a new sanitary sewer on Circle Drive East is scheduled to begin today. The work will take place on southbound Circle Drive East between Attridge and just south of 108th Street. This should take about 3 months, and the speed reduction will be in place for that area as well. The United States is amping up the trade war. Tonight at midnight, a ban on a number of Canadian imports kicks in. The list of banned goods includes some alcoholic drinks, dairy products, molasses, and motorcycles, just to name a few. At the pumps this morning, some relief, yes. Regular gas in Saskatoon is sitting around $1.74 a liter. Wanuskewin Heritage Park is holding a special National Day for Truth and Reconciliation this Wednesday. Everything from dancing to drumming and fiddle playing to basket making, plus educational sessions. Admission by donation and carpooling is encouraged. And finally, Orange Shirt Week starts today. Leading up to the National Day for Truth and Reconciliation on Wednesday, the University of Saskatchewan is encouraging people to wear orange as a reminder that every child matters. And that's what's going on this morning.
0: And on a positive note, the Jays wrap up a rough season with a win over the Reds last night, 5-1 the final. It was nice to see the ceremony that they had around George and back. George Springer looks like he's going to retire. Max Scherzer, the pitcher, looks like he's not going to come back. He's in his early 40s.
1: It's time.
0: It's time. The Riders with a disappointing Friday night in Vancouver. They fall to the Lions, 31-24. Man, that was a frustrating one to watch. They got to start converting those chances. Next up for the Rough Riders, the Stamps at Mosaic. That's another Friday nighter. U of S Huskies with a big win in Regina on Saturday. The final, 38-31. The Hilltops with a tough loss at home on Saturday. They fell to the Regina Thunder, 19-16 there. The Blades win their sixth straight home opener, 5-2 over the PA Raiders on Saturday night. They also beat the Raiders on Friday night in PA. And the Oilers won their final preseason game on Saturday, 4-1 over the Flames. That's four straight preseason wins. Let's see how the rest of the season goes here. Edmonton season opener against the Canucks tomorrow night.
1: A beautiful sunny day ahead. We'll warm up to 20 degrees later this afternoon. Some light winds tonight, clear skies and a low of 6 degrees. Sunshine tomorrow and 19.
0: And it's a beautiful start to the day, but cool. 4 degrees right now.
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0: 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Mark your calendars. So that'll happen at Sastel Center. Tickets on sale on Friday. But we've got tickets all this week to give away with Beat the Box Office. So if you're hanging out with Brett and I and the grid, listen to win. This morning, we're just keeping it really simple for the first pair. You just got to be caller number 92 at what number?
1: 306-477-9292.
0: Good luck. We're going to the phone. Kid Rock, all summer long on the grid.

0: We're not there yet. Keep the phones ringing. 306-477-9292. Giving away tickets for
1: Riley Green.
0: All right, so keep calling. All right, I'm about halfway there. So again, caller number 92 is going to the show, and our first pair of tickets will be given away shortly here. Cool start to the day.
2: Very cool and crisp.
0: 4 degrees, 19 is the high today. It's looking nice. This morning looks fantastic though. Rascal Flatts, Life is a Highway on the Grid.

0: Rascal Flatts, Life is a Highway. I still need a little bit more time to get to caller number 92. The phone number, Brett?
1: 306-477-9292.
0: Giving away tickets for Riley Green. Riley coming to town next year.
1: Let's
0: so
1: go.
0: Keep calling. We'll get to you. This is Boston, Stella Lefty on the grid. On a

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0: 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We need 92. I'm sorry.
1: Oh, 92 is what I wanted.
0: Your caller number 91.
1: Oh, really?
0: Good morning. What's your name?
2: My name is Joanne.
0: Joanne?
2: Are you kidding me?
0: Your caller 92.
2: Jesus. Oh, my God. Yes.
3: Joanne, you won.
2: Riley Green, are you kidding me? This
0: in
2: is
0: April.
2: Fantastic. I was going to give up, and then I'm like, don't
3: no.
2: Give up.
0: No,
3: you don't give up,
0: you
3: Joanne.
0: Don't, you never give up.
2: You never give up. And I am that person that never gives up, but I'm like, you got to get ready for work. But no, Riley Green, you got to keep going.
0: All right. Well, you're going to the show. You win our first pair of Beat the Box Office tickets, Joanne. Give us a good woo, my friend.
2: Woo! Woo!
0: Nice. By the way, for the rest of the week, Beat the Box Office to see Riley Green in April, courtesy of 92.9 The Grid.

0: 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Good morning. It's Locker and Brett. Riley Green tickets. More of them tomorrow. So if you missed out on your chance, we will have another pair tomorrow. So hang in there. We're just past 7:30. What's going on this morning, Brett?
1: Welcome to our last few.

0: days of September. And if you aren't a fan of the heat, well, we're back to seasonal temps this week. That means daytime highs around 16 degrees and lows around plus 3. Construction to install a new sanitary sewer on Circle Drive East is scheduled to begin, yes, today. The work will take place around southbound Circle Drive East. That's between Attridge Drive and just south of 108th Street. This should take about 3 months, so a speed reduction will be in place for that area. 22nd Street westbound resurfacing, yeah, it begins again today. That's from Idlewild Drive all the way to Avenue North. Wanuskewin Heritage Park is holding a special National Day of Truth and Reconciliation this Wednesday. Everything from dancing and drumming to fiddle playing and basket making, plus some educational sessions will take place. Admission by donation and carpooling is encouraged. Would you drink your craft dinner? Katie is officially in the soda game. They've teamed up with Solly's Craft Soda for a limited edition cream soda with a hint of that famous cheesy Katie flavor. Sweet, fizzy, and supposedly super cheesy.
1: Yuck.
0: Oh, come on. You don't want to drink your macaroni?
1: No.
0: And that's what's going on this morning.
1: The Jays wrap up a rough season at home with the win over the Reds last night. 5-1 the final. Toronto saying goodbye to a couple of Blue Jays last night as well.
2: And George Springer making his way off the field, possibly for the last time in his big league career. He doesn't want to go. He doesn't want to take those last couple of steps. An embrace from Vladimir Guerrero Jr., those two close like brothers. 6 years here in Toronto, including that home run that put him into the World Series last year.
1: And man, Mad Max.
2: There's the move, there's the moment. What a performance. Max Scherzer giving himself, his family, and everybody here and watching at home a memory they'll have for a long time. This was special.
1: I love both of those guys,
0: yeah.
1: Springer and Mad Max. The Riders with a disappointing Friday night in Vancouver. They fall to the Lions, 31-24. Next up for the Rough Riders, the Stamps at Mosaic. That's another Friday nighter. U of S Huskies with a big win in Regina on Saturday, 38-31 the final. They played in Mosaic as well. Hilltops with a tough loss at home on Saturday night. They fell to the Regina Thunder, 19-16. The Blades win their sixth straight home opener, 5-2, over the PA Raiders on Saturday night. They also beat the Raiders on Friday night.
0: And how about that proposal?
1: Okay.
0: The Blades game. She did say yes.
1: Did
0: so
1: yes.
0: It worked out.
1: Okay, worked out. Oilers won their final preseason game on Saturday, 4-1 over the Flames. That's four straight preseason wins. Not going to read too much into that. Edmonton's season opener against the Canucks tomorrow night.
0: A nice sunny day ahead. We'll warm up to 20 degrees this afternoon with light winds. Tonight, clear skies and 6 degrees is the low. Tomorrow, 19.
1: Beautiful start to the day. Cool, though. 3 degrees right now.
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1: We're going off the grid.
2: So we would normally play Darius Rucker's version of this next song for Off the Grid. And his tune, he released that in the early 2000s, and it's a smash. It was a huge hit for him. This one was released in the 90s, early 90s. Old Crow Medicine Show. We'll let you decide which is your favorite.
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2: 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Wagon Wheel.

0: Old Crow Medicine Show, Wagon Wheel. I like that one. Going off the grid. We missed a birthday on the weekend.
1: We did yesterday. Delvin, his 55th birthday.
0: Hopefully hit Denny's.
1: Yes.
0: I go to Denny's on my birthday every year.
1: Delvin, you need to get that discount.
0: Yeah. Jelly roll, need a favor, on the grid.

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0: Ella Langley, be her on the grid.
1: Good morning, the grid.
2: Good morning, it's Haley. How are you guys?
0: Good, Haley. How are you?
2: I'm good. I just woken up and I found out my future husband is coming to Saskatoon.
0: Well, tomorrow, we don't know what time we're going to do it, but we've got another chance to win Beat the Box Office tickets, Haley. So if you missed out on Riley Green, we gave away a pair of tickets to Joanne. We do have more, and we've got them for the rest of the week, okay, my friend?
2: What amazing news to wake up to.
0: And the other thing is, and I'm not saying we'll get this, but I do know, because he did this at the at Country Thunder, he does meet and greets.
1: Yeah.
2: Does he?
0: So maybe there's an outside chance we get our hands on a meet and greet. I can't make any promises. I shouldn't even be saying anything out loud because I know you're probably now going to have a heart attack.
1: So bring your brush.
2: No. I'll just work on taking my wedding ring off right now.
0: Bring your brush?
1: Bring your brush. If you get to comb his hair, gosh, it's like Pantene approved.
2: What?
0: And then they never got another meet and greet. Tim McGraw, Southern Voice. Brush his hair.

0: you ever see Blindside, Brett?
1: The movie? It's Sandra Bullock. Yes.
0: That's one of those. She was really good in that.
1: She's good in a lot of movies.
0: Yeah, but she was not.
1: She fit the part.
0: She fit the part, but she wasn't Sandra Bullock. Bullock, right?
1: She fit the mom of that character.
0: That's one of those rewatch movies too.
1: Yes, once every 3-6 months.
0: Tim McGraw was the dad, and Southern Voice was in that movie. Kane Brown, Marshmello. This is Miles on It on the Grid.
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0: Wild One from Faith Hill. Good morning from 92.9 The Grid. You missed out on the Riley Green announcement. The show's happening in April. You may have missed out on a chance to beat the box office. The good news is we have another chance coming up tomorrow. So just remember the phone number, 306-477-9292. Brett, what's going on this morning?
1: Things aren't getting any easier. First, gas prices. Now food prices are on the rise. As a result, people are making changes in how they shop, making more trips and becoming more strategic in what we buy. Downtown water main work continues on 25th Street. The closures of the 2nd Avenue and 4th Avenue intersections will continue this week. Once paving at 2nd Avenue is complete, that intersection, it's going to reopen. A closure at 1st Avenue and 25th Street East will begin next Monday, October 5th. Just a heads up there. Wanuskewin Heritage Park is holding a special National Day for Truth and Reconciliation this Wednesday. Everything from dancing to drumming and fiddle playing to basket making, plus educational sessions. Admission by donation, carpooling is encouraged. At the pumps this morning, yes, some relief. Regular gas in Saskatoon, it's sitting around $1.74 a liter. That's 7 cents down since last week. Taylor Swift made history last night, and Nirvana was awarded the Video Vanguard Award at MTV Video Music Awards in Los Angeles. Swift received the annual Artist Director Honors, making her the most awarded artist in VMA history. She was previously tied with Beyonce for the most wins, with 30 each. And that's what's going on this morning.
0: Jays wrapped up a rough season at home with a win over the Reds. At least they finished on a positive note. 5-1 the final. Toronto saying goodbye to a couple of Blue Jays last night as well.
2: And George Springer making his way off the field, possibly for the last time in his big league career. He doesn't want to go. He doesn't want to take those last couple of steps. An embrace from Vladimir Guerrero Jr., those two close like brothers. 6 years here in Toronto, including that home run that put him into the World Series last year.
0: He was pretty emotional, actually.
1: He's an emotional guy, I think.
0: And then Mad Max was up next.
2: There's the move. There's the moment. What a performance. Max Scherzer giving himself, his family, and everybody here and watching at home a memory they'll have for a long time. This was special.
0: I'm a Mad Max fan. I'll miss him. I definitely will. The Riders are the disappointing Friday night in Vancouver. Hard one to watch. They fall to the Lions 31-24. Next up for our Rough Riders, the Stampeders at Mosaic. That's another Friday nighter. The U of S Huskies with a big win in Regina on Saturday, 38-31, the final there. The Hilltops with a tough loss at home on Saturday night at the Gordie Howe Complex, falling to the Regina Thunder, 19-16. Blades with their sixth straight home opener win, 5-2 over the PA Raiders on Saturday night. They also beat the Raiders on Friday night. The Oilers won their final preseason game on Saturday, 4-1 over the Flames. That's four straight preseason victories.
1: Whoa.
0: And it means nothing because it's the preseason. Right. Edmonton season opener is against the Canucks tomorrow night.
1: A beautiful sunny day ahead. We'll warm up to 20 degrees later this afternoon. Light winds tonight, clear skies, and 6 degrees is the low. Tomorrow, 19.
0: And it's warming up quickly, 5 degrees right now.
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0: Jason Aldean's Don't Tell on Me. 92.9 The Grid. That's a great track. Friday night. Did you stay up late and watch the game?
1: I caught the end of it. Sorry.
0: And I went to bed, I think, at the end of the third quarter.
1: Okay.
0: I was so frustrated.
1: We took shifts.
0: Yes. I was so frustrated with that game.
1: Yeah.
0: Oh, they got to figure out how to score when they get in, you know, close to it, right?
1: Yeah.
0: Like into the red zone there.
1: We're going to have to bounce back this Friday.
0: Absolutely. So Friday, they've taken on the Stamps at home.
1: Yeah.
0: So
1: this is a big game.
0: You know what? A couple of new players, like AJ Ouellette was back, the running back. Yeah. He was back after a bit of a break. And then KSB, right?
1: They got to do it.
0: Shake and Bake was back on the receiving core. So maybe they just needed a game to sort of get the bugs out. So
1: okay. Well, let's hope so.
0: Okay. They need, again, they need a bounce back win, like you said on Friday. This is Carlene Carter, Every Little Thing on The Grid.

0: Carlene Carter. Every little thing. This is The Grid. Good morning. I'm Locker. That's Brett.
1: Hey, Charles. Are you a fan of The Grid?
2: I am liking it. I never have my radio on, but I haven't turned it off since I found you.
0: Oh, wow. That's great. Well, thanks for jumping on board with us, Charles.
2: You got me.
0: Good to have you, Charles. Luke Combs, Be By You. This is my wife's favorite tune right now.
1: I love it.
0: On The Grid.

0: Luke Combs in Edmonton next year. That's a show I really want to see.
1: Me too. Does anybody want to take us? Walker and me. We want to go.
0: We'll hitchhike. Yeah. It's a bit of a drive, but I'd make the trip to see Luke Combs.
1: Oh, yes.
0: Janine, can I ask you a question?
2: Sure.
0: If you got a chance to meet Riley Green, do you think you'd be able to contain yourself?
2: Probably not. I probably would still keep my wedding ring on, but I would be very, yeah, I don't hide my emotions.
1: I love that.
0: Haley, who was saying she's going to work on getting her ring off. Like, if we do get a chance to meet this man, I'm worried about doing it with Brett, if I'm being totally honest.
1: Oh geez, Louise. let's be honest here. I mean, this guy, he'll literally carry his dog around when he's singing on stage. Like, have you seen that? Like, he does everything that the girls want. Riley!
0: I don't watch The Voice, but I
1: do, because Riley Green.
0: See?
2: Yeah.
0: You're inappropriate.
1: Janine, you're awesome.
2: Oh, bless your heart. You guys are doing a great job. I am very much appreciating all the old, you know, my kind of music from back in the day. And yeah, you guys are doing a great job. I'm loving it.
0: Janine, thank you. By the way, another pair of Riley Green tickets beat the box office again right here on The Grid tomorrow morning. Rodney Atkins watching you.

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1: 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Keep up the good work. Thank you.
2: Tell us what you think. Text, call, or leave us a voice memo. 306-477-9292.

0: Hey, I'm Jade Eagleson from Millbrook, Ontario, here at the CCMAs in 2026.
1: So another guy that we met that was just stand-up, great guy.
2: He's
1: Everybody
2: perfect.
1: We met was just so nice. That was a great week, CCMA week here in Saskatoon. Loved it. You know what? Yesterday and Saturday, because we were teasing the fact that we had this big announcement today,
2: right.
1: Riley Green, we just, you know, all the details, just hit the grid webpage, 929thegrid.com, and we got another chance to beat the box office tomorrow morning, so just be hanging out with Brett and I tomorrow. But a lot of guesses, Garth Brooks.
2: Everyone, because he's also on tour
1: He's also on tour.
2: That's a good guess.
1: Yeah. Who knows? Maybe we get a Garth Brooks show.

0: Garth and Colin Baton Rouge, 92.9 The Grid. This is going to slow us down today. And this just started today, Brett?
1: It did. 22nd Street westbound resurfacing today from Idlewild Drive all the way to Avenue North.
0: It is on. And if you see anything causing problems in traffic, please, an update, 306-477-9292. But they're going to have to try to get a bunch of work done, right? Before.
1: Time
0: crunch. Don't say it.
1: No, I didn't say it.
0: You were what? Brett.
1: He said it.

0: Different night, Josh Ross on the grid. You missed out on the Riley Green tickets that we had to give away earlier today. Well, you know what? We're not going to do it at the same time every morning, so just hang out with us tomorrow for your next chance to beat the box office. Tickets for that show in April coming to town. April 10th, 2027, will go on sale on Friday. But you're going to be able to beat the box office if you're hanging out with the grid this week. So, again, tomorrow, maybe a different time, but another chance coming up. Brett, what's going on this morning?
1: Happy Monday, and welcome to the last few days of September. And if you aren't a fan of the heat, we're back to seasonal temps this week. That means daytime highs around 16 degrees and lows around plus 3. Construction to install a new sanitary sewer on Circle Drive East is scheduled to begin today. The work will take place on southbound Circle Drive East between Attridge and just south of 108th Street. This should take about 3 months, and the speed reduction will be in place for that area as well. The

0: United States is amping up the trade war. Tonight at midnight, a ban on a number of Canadian imports kicks in. The list of banned goods includes some alcoholic drinks, dairy products, molasses, and motorcycles, just to name a few. At the pumps this morning, some relief, yes. Regular gas in Saskatoon is sitting around $1.74 a liter. Wanuskewin Heritage Park is holding a special National Day for Truth and Reconciliation this Wednesday. Everything from dancing to drumming and fiddle playing to basket making, plus educational sessions. 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And finally, Orange Shirt Week starts today. Leading up to the National Day for Truth and Reconciliation on Wednesday, the University of Saskatchewan is encouraging people to wear orange as a reminder that every child matters. And that's what's going on this morning.
1: And on a positive note, the Jays wrap up a rough season with a win over the Reds last night, 5-1 the final. It was nice to see the ceremony that they had around George and back. George Springer looks like he's going to retire. Max Scherzer, the pitcher, looks like he's not going to come back. He's in his early 40s.
0: It's time.
1: It's time. The Riders with a disappointing Friday night in Vancouver. They fall to the Lions, 31-24. Man, that was a frustrating one to watch. They got to start converting those chances. Next up for the Rough Riders, the Stamps at Mosaic. That's another Friday nighter. U of S Huskies with a big win in Regina on Saturday. The final, 38-31. The Hilltops with a tough loss at home on Saturday. They fell to the Regina Thunder, 19-16 there. The Blades win their sixth straight home opener, 5-2 over the PA Raiders on Saturday night. They also beat the Raiders on Friday night in PA. And the Oilers won their final preseason game on Saturday, 4-1 over the Flames. That's four straight preseason wins. Let's see how the rest of the season goes here. Edmonton's season opener against the Canucks tomorrow night.
0: A beautiful sunny day ahead. We'll warm up to 20 degrees later this afternoon. Some light winds tonight, clear skies and a low of 6 degrees. Sunshine tomorrow and 19.
1: And it's 5 degrees. A beautiful looking morning.
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0: I don't want this night to end. From Luke Bryan and 92.9 The Grid. Do you know who Anthony Bourdain is? Hey! Kitchen Confidential?
1: Yes. Okay.
0: Yeah, yeah.
1: New York.
0: Yeah, yes. Yeah. Yes. Yes. Yes. Yeah. Okay. I wasn't sure if you would know. I love him. Yes. Yeah. Yeah. Yeah. So, and then he did a bunch of TV shows where he traveled and ate and all that as well. So. I don't know what it was, but I've always been fascinated by him, and I'm not even really into, because his shows weren't about, they were about cooking, but they were more about life, right? Yeah. So I loved his shows. If you get a chance, actually, if you haven't read Kitchen Confidential, I will give you an I'll give you an idea of what you need to do. Go listen to the audiobook. Even if you don't listen to audiobooks, because he read, I love it when the people that write the books read the books as well. So it's brilliant. If you listen to audiobooks and you haven't listened to that one, Anthony Bourdain, tragically lost him a couple of years ago. But his movie, Tony, came out in the summer. And I had I'm a huge fan, but I've had a crazy year. So I didn't get a chance to go see it. But it's up on Prime right now. And I watched it, and it was, oh, I loved it. That was my Saturday night.
1: Chef Blair Walker. Yeah.
0: Listen, go watch that movie. It's phenomenal. It's such a good movie. Tony, it's called. It's about Anthony Bourdain's start, how he got into being a chef when he was a kid. So. This is Jordan Davis. 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

0: 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And Brett, you made a comment about the river, South Saskatchewan.
1: Like, look at it right now. It's glass. I can't even see any water flowing. It's perfect for skipping a rock. And we're going to do a competition to see how many skips I can get.
0: It's on.
1: Like, I'm a 6'7" girl. I don't know. 6'7".
0: Don't be part of the problem.
1: Whatever.
0: Don't.
1: How many do you think you could get on this water?
0: 20.
1: Oh, yeah, right.
0: I'm going to.
1: Baloney.
0: Find me the right rock. I'm telling you right now.
1: Okay.
0: It's on.
1: It's on. Like
0: after
1: Donkey Kong.
0: Show.
1: Let's
0: after
1: go.
0: After the show, we're going down. This is one thing I might actually be able to beat you at. Because no sports. I'm not beating her at any sport. Hardworking man, Brooks and Dunn, on the grid.
2: Hardworking.

0: Brooks and Dunn, hardworking man. Got to get that in there. A blue-collar country anthem on the grid.
1: Hi, Toby.
2: Hi.
1: Are we getting ready for the day?
2: Yeah.
1: What's that for you?
2: Not much. Just getting ready for school.
1: Okay. Oh, nice.
0: Where do you go to school, Toby?
2: Delisle.
1: Ooh.
0: What grade?
2: Seven.
0: Seven. Oh. Okay. These are tough years, eh? Are you getting by okay?
2: Yeah.
0: Keep it. Okay. Positivity.
2: Okay.
0: That's the key to success. Yeah.
2: Okay.
0: Whatever you say, Locker.
1: You philosopher. So, girl, you got a song request. You love Taylor Swift, I'm assuming.
2: She's not like my top favorite artist, but she's like, I like her country music.
1: Hey, that's a good answer.
0: Okay. Who is your top country artist then?
2: Probably Ella Langley.
1: Ella? Yes, girl.
2: Okay. Or Megan Maroney.
1: Oh, yes, girl, again.
0: What Ella Langley tune are you a fan of?
2: I like Love and Life Again by her.
0: I like that song. Is it okay for me, Toby, to say this, but I think that's a better song than Choosing Texas, or is that absolute sacrilege?
2: Yeah.
0: You agree? Yeah. I think it's a better song.
1: Okay.
0: I love Choosing Texas, but yeah. This new tune from her, I'm a fan
1: of it.
0: It's
1: a good one. It's a really good song.
0: Remember, stay positive. Keep a smile on that pretty face, okay? I'm telling you, it works. Positivity. Ella Langley, this is a positive tune.
1: It is.

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0: this? 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Every time I hear Kenny Chesney, I just want to like slap on flip-flops, your board shorts.
1: Coconut in one hand.
0: Coconut one
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0: Head to the beach, baby.
1: Lorene, what are you making us today?
2: I'm bringing you guys some treats. I make monster cookies.
0: Okay. I'm not going to say no to this at all. This is
1: not to any cookies.
0: When are you coming down, Lorene?
2: Probably in the next 45 minutes to an hour.
0: Okay. There we go. Something to look forward to.
1: Just pick me up.
0: So, Kate, now why? Why are you bringing us cookies? What did we do?
2: You're an amazing radio station now.
0: Lorene, well, listen, we look forward to meeting you. If you do come down, make sure you pop up and say hi, okay?
2: Okay, I will for sure.
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4: 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And I don't know what it is. Is it the weather? I'm not sure. I can't put my finger on it, Brett, but this just seems like a perfect song for today.
5: I'm going to trust you on that.
4: Okay. All right. John Denver. Thank God I'm a country boy on the grid.

friends and me a family and working on the farm. The days are all filled with an easy cut guitar. Thank God I'm a country boy. 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When the sun's coming up, I got cakes on the griddle. 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

0: Jeff or both?
1: John Denver going off the grid. One of the many artists that we were lucky enough to hang out with when the CCMAs were here in town in Saskatoon was Tyler Joe Miller.
2: Yeah, and he has an interesting connection to Saskatoon.
3: I shoot most of my music videos here.
1: Why? Give us the background on that.
3: My video director, the guy that shoots all the music videos for me, he lives in Saskatoon. And they've got Versa Films, who is in Saskatoon. So it's easier for me to fly out here than for all them to go out to BC.
1: Well, and there's a feel to this province that I don't know that kind of fits you. Is that fair?
3: Yeah.
1: Like, you could be from here.
3: I think so. I drink enough pills to, I think it's just in my blood now.
1: Here's his pillow talking. 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

0: her monster hit, Deanna Carter, Strawberry Wine. That was off of her debut, and I always appreciated the name of that album.
1: Okay.
0: Because I thought it was funny. Did I shave my legs for this?
1: That also is still timeless.
0: It's timeless. Here's the James Barker Band, After Dark, on the grid.

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1: She's gone country. Look at them boots. She's gone country.
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0: That's Owen Riegeling's Love, Hate, Love on 92.9 The Grid. Good morning, Locker and Brett.
1: Good morning, Kyla. You have a question?
2: Just wondering, giving any more tickets away today for Riley Green?
0: Not today. Tomorrow, though, okay? And we're going to do the same thing we did today. Just caller number 92, okay? It won't be at the same time every morning, all right?
2: So just keep listening and good luck.
0: Tomorrow morning, another chance. And for the rest of the week. The tickets go on sale on Friday, so we're doing a Beat the Box Office campaign here on the grid all week long here with Brett and I.
2: Okie doke.
0: The popular ticket. That show, by the way, is April. At Saspel. Here is Riley Green. There Was This Girl on the grid.

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2: 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I don't know. Ever since I was little, I just listen to country. 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
3: If you're a big Dan and Shay fan, they just dropped their latest album, Young, at the end of August.
4: Right.
3: The first release from it, Brett, is a really heavy tune. It's about a mentor of theirs who took his own life. Ben Vaughn is his name. So this song, it's a heavy one. Would love your thoughts on these future picks, 306-477-9292. So here it is, Dan Shay, Say So, on The Grid.

0: say so. That is a very powerful song from Dan and Shay, their latest Say So, a future pick. Yeah. And we love your thoughts on the future picks. 306-477-9292. Brett, we're just about done. Colleen has a very special Garth Brooks request with Locker's last song coming up.
1: I'm looking forward to that.
0: And tomorrow, another chance at
1: Riley Green tickets. Yes.
0: All right, so good luck with that. We're beating the box office all this week. By the way, if you missed it, that show's coming to town, SAS Bell Center, in April. Riley Green, that's going to be a big one. Here's Dean Brody's Dirt Road Scholar on the grid.

0: This is Locker's Last Song.
1: And it's your tune. If you've got a tune that means something to you, has some significance in your life, Brett?
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1: Locker's Last Song today is going to be taken up by Colleen. Now, Colleen, you had a particular song that you wanted us to play today on this Monday, this fine-looking Monday. And what's the song?
3: Unanswered Prayers by Garth Brooks.
1: Okay, and why is that song important to you, Colleen?
3: To remind people to be patient with God if they pray.
1: Not that anybody ever asked, but I'll give you my thoughts on faith, if that's okay, Colleen?
3: Yep.
1: I never begrudge anybody how they choose to pray or how they choose to find faith, because I think everybody, regardless of whatever belief structure you have, whatever gets you through, I think everybody needs something in their lives.
3: Yes, and they also need a reminder once in a while, too.
1: I don't hate your call today. Thank you, Colleen. I appreciate this.
3: You're welcome.
1: Colleen, here's your song, Garth Brooks' Unanswered Prayers on the Grid.
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0: Monday mornings with Charlie Major on 92.9 The Grid. It's Amanda. We got the sun shining and things are looking pretty good these days. Normal temps is what they're calling it for this week. So not as hot as it was last week, but mid-teens, I'm okay with that. So we got a new song here from Hardy, Eric Church, Morgan Wallen, and Tim McGraw. Now, how did four legends come together for this? Well, it really is Hardy's brainchild, the MacArthur story of the generations. He first took a leap of faith, reached out to Eric Church. They contacted Morgan Wallen, and of course, those two were both immediately, I'm in. So then how did they think to call up Tim McGraw?
1: So then the three of us got in a thread, and we threw some names out, and I just thought Tim would be the perfect fit. I had just recently gotten Tim's phone number, and again, just took a massive, massive leap of faith, sent it to him, and he loved it, and the rest is history.
0: Sometimes, you just gotta hit send on that text. So glad he did. This is new MacArthur on the Grid.

breakout song from Stella Lefty. She just performed that earlier this month at the Grand Ole Opry. Huge song for her. My name's Amanda. This is 92.9 The Grid. And thanks so much, Griffin, for texting in here. 306-477-9292. A little bit about him. He works at John Deere here in town, but also helps his dad out at the farm at Wakaw. And he said they're doing good right now with harvest. Got a lot done this past weekend. And I really hope you guys can get a lot more this week. We got beautiful sunshine on the way. So here's some 90s country. Lift up your spirits. And man, cranking this song up, doesn't it just feel good? Tim McGraw, Something Like That on The Grid.

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2: 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I find myself, normally I'm a button pusher, and I find myself just sitting on the station listening to song after song after song, which is very rare for me. So keep up the good work. 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

She gone. Oh, I love that part. So good. Brett Kissel with Dierks Bentley. I mean, who doesn't love a good hurtin' song? Come on. The more it can rip your heart out, the better. That's what I think. This is 92.9 The Grid, and we're not hurting this morning. No, we are just buzzing with excitement. Did you hear Riley Green?

0: here April 10th. This morning, Locker and Brett gave away tickets to Joanne Serafini. Beat the box office this entire week. It's going to be so good. And, you know, he loves Canada.
1: So my first number one song went number one in Canada before the United States. Like, I've always had a really good response when I go up there and tour. It's always, it feels like, as far away as it is from where I grew up in Alabama, it always feels like home when I go up there.
0: I love that. I mean, there's no place like home, right? Riley Green teaming up with Thomas Rhett. This is Half of Me on the Grid.

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2: Hey there, it's Evan Bray. When someone says Saskatchewan, the first thing they think of is what? Wheat? Cows? What people should be thinking of is uranium, because we are sitting on the highest grade uranium deposits in the world. And that means big opportunity for the people of Saskatchewan. But you know something? Opportunity doesn't just mean money in the economy. It also means options for our youth. And it's amazing to me just how invested in education Cameco is. This year, they've given $5 million to Saskatchewan Polytechnic to help build the mining lab on the new campus. And in 2025, Cameco donated $10 million to the University of Saskatchewan. Both donations focus on helping prepare northern students for workforce participation in the mining and nuclear industries, and include programs like the Cameco STEM Pathways Program at the USASC Prince Albert campus, and scholarships to support northern and indigenous students in their education. I'm Evan Bray. 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

Joanne is loving the Alabama this morning. 306-477-9292. That's our phone number. Text or call. Same number. My name's Amanda. We have a gorgeous week ahead. And if you're not a fan of the heat, you're going to love this because we're going to be sitting at 20 degrees, maybe get down to 16 by Wednesday for the rest of the week. Fall weather, it is here, it is sunny, and it is beautiful. The trees are outstanding, and all the corn mazes are open now. Shout out to Prairie Pathways. They got Harvest Hollow. You can go pick your own pumpkins.

Oh, such a good one for a Monday morning. My name's Amanda. This is 92.9 The Grid. Thank you so much for all your texts and your calls. Same number, 306-477-9292. Toby Hubbard in Delisle wants to hear I Knew It. I Knew You from Taylor Swift. That is a song that she came back to her country roots with for the new Toy Story movie. You can stream that on Disney Plus now. And she is now the record holder for the most MTV VMA awards.

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loving the 90s on 92.9 The Grid. That's George Fox. My name is Amanda. So did you hear this morning the news? Baby, I need you. Riley Green is coming to town. I want you in the worst way. Ooh, it is going to be hot at the Sasktel Center. April 10th. Tickets go on sale later this week, but we got you. We got Beat the Box Office tickets with Sully coming up this afternoon and Locker and Brett in the mornings. Now, here is another hot guy right now. He's on fire. Morgan Wallen. It's a newer song from him. Bean by Now.

0: There's our girl. She's a queen, Shania, on 92.9 The Grid. My name's Amanda. Now, what I love the most about Bailey Zimmerman is his ability to tell stories that are very personal, but yet so relatable. Like his song Chevy Silverado. We all had that first vehicle that we learned so many life lessons in.
1: Kind of like grew up in that truck. You know, I went through high school in the truck and then drove it a few years after high school as well. And just experienced a lot of life, and all the stories that are in Chevy Silverado are stories from like that truck. And
0: he actually did buy this truck from his grandpa. I feel like everyone had a Chevy Silverado, not the actual truck, but the connection to the vehicle like he did.

0: We are so proud of our girl, Jess Moskaluke. At the CCMAs, she was totally blindsided when she was invited to go perform at the Grand Ole Opry.
1: No, I think I started crying and I looked over and I said, Mom.
0: It was so sweet. And we were all crying along with her. What a moment. We're so proud of her and Kelsey Kulik as well. Another Saskatchewan girl absolutely killing it. That week she got invited to perform at the Grand Ole Opry. So proud of our hometown girls. My name's Amanda. This is 92.9 The Grid. Mondays, they can be a little tough, but, you know, Alan Jackson, he seems to make you feel a little bit better. Get that little pep in your step. It's almost lunchtime. Your small town Southern man.

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0: absolute legend with that song. Toby Keith on 92.9 The Grid. It's Amanda. And all your favorites and the biggest songs right here, actually, at the CCMAs the other weekend. I'm still not over that night. What an incredible time. I got the biggest song, the biggest single of the year.
1: And the CCMA Award for Single of the Year goes to Hate How You Look, Josh Ross.
0: Oh, and it is so, so good.

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3: Playing the songs that you don't normally hear on the radio. And I've noticed we have seen a lot of people requesting this, man. 306-477-9292. You got Jordy. We got Kirk from here in Saskatoon. He really wants to hear Neil McCoy. Anything. Anything Neil McCoy. And same with Ryan from right here in town. I see your text coming in. I'm listening. 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

0: Wayne.
1: That's not a Neil McCoy song you normally hear on the radio, so I thought we'd take it off the grid and play it for you. Thank you so much to Ryan from here in town. We got Kirk also texting in. All he really wanted to hear today was Neil McCoy. So glad I could play that for you. Keep those texts coming. 306-477-9292. My name's Amanda. Just before lunch. And we got Dustin Lynch with Jelly Roll. This is Chevrolet.

0: every day.
1: Don't get me wrong. I love a good Trooper moment, but Terry Clark with her cover of this sounds incredible. It's here for a good time. My name's Amanda. Time for me to go. It is almost lunch here. Heads up. We have more tickets to give away. In case you didn't hear this morning, we have a superstar coming to our city this fall.

Tickets go on sale later this week, but listen up this afternoon with Sully. He's got more with Beat the Box Office, as well as Tomorrow Morning Again with Locker and Brett. Have a great Monday. I'm going to leave you with Zach.

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0: 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Coming up, we'll talk to Luke Combs. We're going to do the Mount Rushmore of great dudes in country music. And has he ever gotten a DM from a really cool celebrity? Luke Combs coming up, and good news on the way in our segment called Tell Me Something Good. 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
3: Oh, let's do that. Mount Rushmore of great dudes.
4: Great guys. Oh, and I'm gonna, country music.
3: I'm going to keep women out for me.
4: Okay.
3: I think we should, as a rule, because I don't want any headlines to be like...
4: Right. There's only guys in it.
3: Yeah,
4: right.
3: We're only putting dudes in it.
4: Okay, Mount Rushmore great dudes. We could do Mount Rushmore great gals, too.
3: Okay. I don't want to steal. Okay, so... You want to do dudes first?
4: Yeah.
3: Go.
4: Do we pick two each?
3: Okay, we can do that.
4: We can do two each. Oh, but like a collaborative Mount Rushmore.
3: But then you're gonna have to pick Dirks and TR because they're on your tour.
4: Okay, that's fine.
3: Are they grandfathered in since we already mentioned them?
4: Oh, so a new one.
3: So it has to be, yeah.
4: Oh. So those guys are,
3: they're in the Hall of Fame. They're Ring of Honor.
4: They're Ring of Honor. Their jersey's retired.
3: Their jerseys are there.
4: The good guy.
3: Yes.
4: Section.
3: Mount Rushmore, great dudes.
4: Okay, I'll go first. I already said Jordan Davis. Jordan Davis.
3: Okay. Keith Urban.
4: Oh, yeah. Absolutely solid cat.
3: Yeah.
4: I'm going to go Vince Gill. Solid guy.
3: That's a really good one.
4: That's a solid guy there.
3: The kindest.
4: Yeah.
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0: 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I'm Bobby Bones. Bobby Bones. Back in studio with Luke Combs, talking about his Mount Rushmore of great dudes in country music. Okay, you have Vince Gill, and you have Jordan Davis. Who's next?
1: Oh, gosh, let's think. It's tough, man.
2: Yeah, I have like four. Because there are people that I really...
1: Also, it's
2: kind of... Like, I love Luke...
1: Yeah.
2: Not you.
1: Yes.
2: I love you,
1: yeah.
2: But you're not, you can't be on the list.
1: Yeah.
2: Like, Luke Bryan and I spent a lot of time together
1: in
2: American Idol,
1: too.
2: And he's great.
1: He's great. Yeah.
2: I think I'm just gonna go with Luke Bryan.
1: There's nothing wrong with that answer, man. He's a great dude.
2: Great guy. Are we doing junior varsity?
1: And it's also the list is a little skewed because there's probably a lot of artists. You've spent time around a lot more people than I have, really.
2: Like, I almost put Clint Black on there.
1: Ooh, great guy.
2: Because he's so funny.
1: He's really funny, man.
2: I just have,
1: really
2: like, yeah, yeah, with Urban and yeah. Luke Bryan, I've spent literal days at a time with them, so I think
1: yeah.
2: get that benefit.
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1: Bobby Bones asked Old Dominion, who posts from their social media accounts?
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3: On a warm summer's evening, on a train bound for nowhere, I met up with a gambler. We were both too tired to sleep, so we took turns of

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0: You ever get like a really cool DM from somebody?
3: I'm trying to think. Some of the, like, John Mayer was one, was like the coolest one I feel like I got.
0: Is that just an appreciation DM, like, love
3: well,
0: what you're doing?
3: Actually, it was like, I was wearing like a really cool watch in a picture. He's like a super watch
0: yeah,
3: guy.
0: Yeah.
3: And he just sent me a DM, and it was like, it was the name of the watch I was wearing in the picture. And that was what he said. And was like,
0: there's a recognition DM. Like,
3: basically, he was like,
0: yeah, see it.
3: I see it.
0: Respect it.
3: Yeah. He's like, that's a cool watch. And I was like, and then we kind of have had a dialogue ever since after that. And there's been a few over the years, but like, it's hard. I'd have to almost go through and look, but there's been a bunch come in over the years, you know, where I'm like, man, that's cool. I never thought that person would be, think I was cool. And I mean, I'm not cool, but they think I'm cool.
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0: 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That was Keith Urban.
1: Come on. It's time for the good news.
2: With Bobby.
3: Tell me something good.
0: A baby born at just 22 weeks, which is wild, was given only a 10% chance of survival, and it spent a year in the NICU, and it survived. 22 weeks. This baby weighed 1 pound, 3 ounces.
4: Oh.
0: I would say, what are the odds? But I actually have 10%.
5: Yeah, 10%.
0: Yeah, because my mind goes, what are the... 10%.
4: I think that that's the size of those little mini Coke cans.
0: What do you mean?
4: You know, at the store, they have your normal Coke can and then the mini.
0: Mm-hmm.
4: I think that that's the size of the 22-week-old.
5: That's how big the baby was, or how little the baby
4: was? How little, yeah.
0: Wow. 1 pound, 3 ounces. 13 months at Palm Beach Children's Hospital. Several surgeries. Around-the-clock care from doctors. Crazy, because the parents got to
5: trust the doctor
0: and be there and basically live there. I mean, not literally, but you're there all the time.
5: And the baby has to just be living under machines.
0: Now weighing more than 8 pounds.
4: Wow.
0: Out of the hospital. 8 pounds if you took 8 Coke cans and
5: 8 minis.
0: No, 8 fulls. 16 ounces, right?
5: Oh, right. No, 12. 12 is the full.
0: It's been a while since I've had a can of Coke.
4: Yeah, 12 is the full. Also, if this helps at 22 weeks pregnant, babies are normally the size of a big bell pepper.
0: Mm.
5: Okay.
0: I just know 22 weeks because I know when we were going through the process, I didn't have any idea, like 40 weeks, you know, 36, 40. Like, I learned all the stages of when it's healthy to have a baby, when it's not, when 22 was never even a consideration, a conversation, because that's so early. But the baby's back home. That is wild. So big shout out to all the doctors at Palm Beach Children's Hospital and to that family. That is what it's all about.
1: That was Tell Me Something Good.
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1: Hey, it's Bobby Bones. Coming up in the Country Minute, Kenny Chesney celebrated the release of his new album in a huge way, and also who has the number one song this week. It's the Bobby Bones Show here with Jordan Davis. 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
0: Hey, it's Bobby Bones here with Amy. Amy, what's up?
3: Kenny Chesney celebrated the release of his new album, Silver Sands Marina, with a special $10 concert at Nashville's The Pinnacle on Friday night. 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
0: And congratulations to Kenny Chesney. His song, Carry On, just went number one.
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3: This 13-year-old is going for a master's degree at NYU. Here you go.
4: 1590 on the SAT at just 10 years old, a high school diploma at 11, and now

0: Joe is working toward his undergraduate degree, surrounded by students more than twice his age.
1: Shot like a double glance, like, wait, what?
0: At 13 years old, he's been accepted to an NYU master's program.
1: It's not like I was shot out the womb knowing literally everything I know. I have to learn it.
0: Now, Joe still has to finish his undergrad degree. He plans on graduating in May of 2027. Then he will attend NYU.
2: What do you think about this kid? You feel...
3: I like him.
4: I feel bad for him.
2: Okay, Amy, you go first.
3: He seems cool. He seems normal, regular. I guess he's brilliant, but he also sounds like a normal kid. It was just big.
4: No, he sounds like, oh my gosh, he has no life and all he's going to do is study. Probably doesn't have friends.
3: He made a little out the womb joke.
2: I would think you don't have friends, not because
4: Correct.
2: You're a loser, but because you can't connect with people that are also 13 years old if you have this high mental capacity.
3: Yeah, okay. You're.
4: But I feel bad for him. Like, he is going to go to college. He's not going to have the typical college experience.
2: But he wouldn't be able to do it even if he didn't. My point is, if he's so smart, he's not going to be able to connect with kids in his grade or his age anyway. So why not at least put him around people where he can connect?
5: Listen, so is he going to hang out with a bunch of adults?
4: Right. When they're coming up to me as some 13-year-olds on campus, like, hey, dude, you want to grab lunch?
2: I don't think that's going to happen. But and you can't go to frat parties.
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2: Let's go.

Stella Lefty, that is Boston. I hope your week's been off to an awesome start. The weather this week is fantastic. Nothing but sunshine in the forecast. We're hovering around the high teens pretty much every single day. However, with the sweet comes the bitter. Wednesday night is the first time we're dipping into the negatives. The first time in a very, very long time. Wednesday night, just minus one. Nothing to get worried about. But these nights are starting to get cooler. It's happening, unfortunately. Here's some Road Hammers. It's Eastbound and Down on the

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1: We're going off the grid.
2: Yeah, let's do just that. So this band, Locker of Morning Show fame, has been telling me to do a deep dive. I knew a few tunes with the Red Clay Strays, but he's been telling me to do a deep dive, and I love what I've been finding. I'm telling you, take the same advice. Do a deep dive when you get a chance on these guys. They are awesome. Let's do some Red Clay Strays going off the grid. This is Wondering Why.
3: She comes from Silver Spoon, Golden Rule, private school, never miss Sunday church.

Yeah, not too shabby. The Red Clay Estrellas, that is Wondering Why, going off the grid. I'm Sully. Let's get things a little more local here. From Langenberg, Saskatchewan, let's fire up some Jess Moskaluk.

Love it. Some David Lee Murphy. Dust on the Bottle. A few of those were cracked last night. We were at the Capitol Music Club. Dallas Smith, back with his old 90s, 2000s rock band, Default, doing a tour, and they were sensational.

tell people. So Dallas Smith, he started in rock, came over, and now obviously a giant country star. He's kind of like the Canadian Hootie, if you will, right? Darius Rucker started out. You know the deal. Okay, let's do some Dallas. Good Time Goes on the Grid.

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1: It's the ultimate Bavarian bash. Oktoberfest on the prairies is taking over prairie land. October 2nd and 3rd. 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

0: That is Owen Riegling. Love, hate, love on the grid. Okay, so if you didn't hear it this morning with Locker and Brett, Riley Green coming to town April 10th, Sastel Center. He's also playing the Grey Cup halftime show this year. But for that show that was just announced, again, April 10th, Sastel Center, tickets go on sale to the public Friday at 10 a.m. on the nose. But I got a pair sitting right here. And if you want your name on them, you got to text in, I want those tickets. All caps, 306-477-9292. I want those tickets, all caps. Text it in right now. I'll pick a winner, and you're on your way to Riley Green.
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2: Now, these guys went from pretty famous, because they're awesome, they're a great band, to worldwide global phenomenons. In 2020, when they released 10,000 Hours with Justin Bieber. Go figure. You release something with the Biebs and you absolutely blow up. Dan and Shay right now are on tour as well with amazing Canadian country artist Josh Ross. This is Say So. It's your future pick on the Grid.

0: What do you guys think? Dan and Shay, that is Say So. It's a new one. It is your future pick, 306-477-9292. Text in that feedback. Let's do some Paul Brandt. It's Convoy on the Grid.
1: Breaker 1-9, this here's a rubber duck. You got a copy on me, Big Ben? Come on. Yeah, 10-4, Big Ben, for sure, for sure. By golly, it's clean clear to Flagtown. Come on. Yeah, it's a big 10-4 there, Big Ben. Yeah, we definitely got

Interstate 44 like a rocket sled on rails. Oh, we tore up all of our swindle sheets and left them sitting on the scales. By the time we hit that Chi-Town, them bears was getting smart. They brought up some reinforcements from the Illinois National Guard.

That is Duane Steele, Stuck on Your Love. I'm Sully. This next tune here kind of has a bit of a morbid line in it. So this next tune we're going to play is MacArthur. It's Hardy, Eric Church, Morgan Wallen, Tim McGraw. But there's pretty much a verse where the guy is waiting for his dad to kick the bucket so he can sell his land. Now, this is a real problem. These people, they do walk amongst us. They do. But the song, it really makes you think, and that's what the best tunes do. They make you think. They get some emotions brewing. It's that line, when you pass on, what you gonna pass down? And unfortunately for my kids, there's not a lot of options to pass down. Let's do some MacArthur on the grid.

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Morgan Wallen, that is Bean by Now on the Grid. I'm Sully, and I threw this out there in like the first week or two of the station, and let's get this conversation going again, because we got some great answers out of this, and we got some great tunes on the air as a result as well. 306-477-9292. What was your bar tune? What was your go-to tune when you were at the bar, when you were at the club, whatever, back in the day, back in the 20s, whatever the case, it would just get you up onto the dance floor. You immediately had to grab your beer and hit the dance floor. This was certainly one of them. We got so many responses for this tune. Alan Jackson, some Chattahoochee, but what was yours? What was your go-to, I gotta get on the floor right now tune? 306-477-9292.

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Josh Ross, that is Leave Me Too. He's currently opening for Dan and Shay on their world tour. That's pretty darn cool. You listen to The Grid? Sully, we got an absolute stunner of a week ahead. Nothing but sunshine in the forecast. We are staying in the high teens all the way throughout. But I do have one hint of bad news for you. On Wednesday, we got our first minus on the board. First one in a long time. Anyways, it's going to be minus one Wednesday night. Nothing to worry about. Just a minus one. But I don't like how these nights are getting colder so quickly. I'm not a fan of this. Let's do some Lone Star. I'm already there on The Grid.

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That's the Chicks on the Grid. I was just messaging with this next guy on the playlist here, Josh Stump of Prince Albert, Saskatchewan, trying to set up a Q&A here in studio, and he's heading to Australia. He is on his way over to the land down under. He's playing the Groundwater Music Festival on the Gold Coast, which is October 16th to 18th. Sounds absolutely incredible. I was telling him to hit up the coffee scene over there. The Australian coffee scene is unlike any other. It is just absolute perfection. Let's do some Josh Stump. This is Johnny Walker on the Grid.

Jason Aldean, That She's Country on the Grid. Such a good tune. I'm Sully. So right now, if you are trying to get in and out of either University Hospital or Patterson Children's Hospital, man, it is slow going. If you're trying to get anywhere on College through that stretch between Cumberland and Clarence, pretty much Cumberland and the bridge, why don't we just say that? Man, very slow going out there. They're tilling up the entire road. You're down to single lane, and it's extremely stop-go. If you're out that way, let us know what you're seeing. 306-477-9292. Let's do some Taylor Swift. I knew it, I knew you.

That is Charlie Major. I do it for the money. Don't we all? On the grid. I'm Sully. So I was out there this morning on College, pretty much trying to go into University Hospital, in that area there between Cumberland and Clarence. And it is absolutely brutal. It is moving at a snail's pace, and that's still what's going on right now. Tons of road work. They're tilling up the entire road out there. You're down to single lane. It is very stop-go. Please keep us posted on what you're seeing and how you're moving, and, well, if you're moving at that. Also, to note, Highway 11 northbound, you're slow from the lights at Marquis back to about the Avenue C overpass. If you notice something else happening, let us know. 306-477-9292. Let's do some Luke Combs.

I love that tune. I was hoping Dallas Smith would break out some of his country tunes last night. He was heading up his rock band Default, his 90s, 2000s nostalgic rock band Default, is doing a tour, the 25th anniversary of their big album. And last night at the Capitol Music Club, they were awesome.

is an absolute Swiss Army knife of a front man. He dominates on the country scene, fantastic on the rock front. Did some Audioslave Chris Cornell covers last night, too. Just unreal. Let's do some Bailey Zimmerman now. This is Chevy Silverado on the grid.

0: do, baby.
1: Tim Hicks, that is Stronger Beer on the Grit. If you missed it with Locker and Brett this morning, we announced a massive show coming to town April 10th. Riley Green is going to be here. I've got one of the first few pairs of tickets available in this town. I threw it out there earlier in the show. I picked a number. I've made the call. I got Peyton on the horn. Peyton, how would you like to go see Riley Green?
2: That would be amazing, actually.
1: Yeah, you down? You think you're free April 10th?
2: You know what? If I'm not, I'm making it work.
1: There you go. All right. I like this. Yeah, you're going, Peyton. We're hooking you up with some tickets.
2: Awesome. Thank you so much.
1: Yeah, you're so welcome. I will have another pair to give away tomorrow, by the way. Locker and Brett, they got a pair tomorrow morning as well. But if you miss out on everything, do not worry. Friday morning, 10 a.m. on the nose. Be ready. That's when they go on sale to the general public. Let's do some Riley Green now. It's damn good day to leave.

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Keith Urban, Days Go By. I've tried it and I failed miserably. Do not attempt that song at karaoke. It's too quick, and if you got a few in you, it just cannot be done. I'm telling you from experience here. All right, we got a beautiful looking week ahead. Nothing but sunshine in the forecast. We do have our first negative on the board. The first one in a long time. Wednesday night, we're dropping down below freezing to -1. Nothing to worry about. But as I'm sure you've noticed, these nights, they're getting cooler in a hurry. Let's do some Josh Ross. It's Hate How You Look on the grid.

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3: Love going off the grid, especially when we got one of Saskatchewan's own. One of the best to ever come out of this province. Some know him as Son of Brad. Nobody calls him that. Let's do some Coulter Wall. It's the Devil Wears a Suit and Tie on the grid.

Coulter Wall, the devil wears a suit and tie going off the grid. I'm going to start calling him Son of Brad. I like that. It's got a bit of a ring to it, actually. Let's do some Brad Young now. Let's keep this thing going. In case you didn't know, on the grid.

There's some Shania. All right, before I get out of here, I got to let you know, Riley Green, that was the big announcement this morning. He's coming to town April 10th, tomorrow morning. You got a shot at more tickets beating the box office with Brett and Locker. And tomorrow afternoon, I got another pair in my arsenal as well. And if you miss out on everything, have no fear. Friday, 10 a.m., they go on sale to the general public, so be ready for that. Let's do some Zach Top, South of Sanity on the grid.